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0: It is iHeart 90s. Thanks for having us on. Did you have a good weekend? I really hope so. Hey, if you want to reach out to me, let me know about your weekend. Or maybe you're just like, actually, Natalia, I just want a song request. Let me know on the iHeart app that you're using right now. Look down. There's going to be a little red microphone button there. You can tap it, record a message, and it sends directly to me. We'd love to hear from you. In Vogue and Creed coming up next.
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0: Well, got some good news. 1 week from today, you can win some money. Yes. Hi there. It is iHeart90s. My name is Natalia. And starting on Monday, easy money for you. Yeah, we are going to do every hour, 9 a.m. to 5 p.m. Eastern. We're going to give you a new keyword for $1,000. And when you get that keyword, you can enter it right there using the iHeart app. And that is your chance to win $1,000. This is great because the holidays are right around the corner. And who couldn't use a little extra cash, right? So just giving you that big heads up. Starting Monday, Easy Money is coming back. Hootie and the Blowfish and Quad City DJs next.
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1: All right, let's go ahead and play You've Got Movie. Going to give you a couple actors from a 90s film, and let's see if you can guess it just based off these actors. So here we go. Angela Bassett, Lawrence Fishburne, Jennifer Lewis. I'll give you the answer in two songs. Stay right here. You know it. Come on. Think about it. Angela Bassett. It's iHeart 90s.

forget about buying a lottery ticket. Apparently, you can make a lot of money off of goldfish. Yeah, this is the strangest thing. I will tell you all about it in a couple songs. Stay right here. Enjoy this one. It's Jon Bon Jovi, Blades of Glory on iHeart 90s.

0: So apparently we don't need to buy lottery tickets. We just need to buy goldfish crackers. Hi there. It is iHeart 90s. My name is Natalia. And apparently sellers on eBay are listing fused goldfish clusters for thousands of dollars, with the holy grail, an ultra rare six cracker clump, asking for $25,000. Yeah, this is when the crackers, but they don't, it's just not one by itself. You know, it's like, boom, two together, three together. This is wild. One Instagrammer user said $25,000 for something I accidentally vacuumed up off the floor of my minivan. So crazy. So the search for the rare goldfish cracker on eBay yields about 180 listings. Gosh, I'm going to start looking at my kids' goldfish crackers. That is wild. All right, coming up on the way, let's do some Christina Aguilera and Counting Crows next.
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0: Well, the good news is you're going to have a chance to win some money soon. What's up? It is iHeart 90s. My name is Natalia. That's right. Easy Money is coming back next week, 1 week from today. We're going to give you a bunch of chances every weekday to win $1,000, 9 a.m. to 5 p.m. every hour, Eastern, by the way, just so you know. We're going to give you a keyword. Once you get that keyword, you enter it on the app and you have a chance to win $1,000. It's so easy. You're already listening. Next time, there's going to be a chance to win $1,000. So that starts on Monday. CNC Music Factory and OMC coming up next.
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That is a legend, Whitney Houston, right there. It is iHeart 90s. My name is Natalia. And do you live in one of the states where the work-life balance is the best? According to this new survey, we now know which states are top in the list. Number one was Maine. Number two, Washington. Three, Illinois. Four, Connecticut. Five, Massachusetts. Apparently, the East Coast definitely knows how to work-life balance because I don't know about over here. But in California, that's where I'm at. Number nine,

0: 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Happened about a week and a half ago or so, a week ago, yeah, a little bit more than a week. Anyways, that doesn't matter. What matters is you're going to be able to relive all those moments from our festival because it is going to be streaming on Hulu and Disney Plus. Now, even if you maybe missed any of it, there you go. 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

0: Yes, I wore my clothes backwards when crisscross was a thing. I thought it was the coolest thing ever. Hi there, it is iHeart 90s. My name is Natalia. We appreciate you having us on. And if you ever want to reach out to us, you have a song request, you have something on your mind, you want to say hello, it's your birthday, you want to shout all the things, let us know. 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If you've never done it before, let today be that day. Just do it real quick. 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And sometimes I play them back if they're pretty awesome. All right, Cardigans and Stereo MCs coming up next.
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